Just in time for your ride home, all of your favorites right here on Y101, today's best music. And in 1 hour from right now, I've got that last national keyword of the day, the Doja Cat Fly Away. VIP, wanna be? I got you. Coming up at 6 on Y101.

That is Gracie Abrams, Hit the Wall, always giving you today's best music first. And up next, the 515 take-home joke of the day. Stand by, Fresno.

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0: That's why we call it the 515 Take-Home Joke of the Day. Here we go, Tuesday edition. Got a question for you. Why do fish in the ocean stay so healthy? 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Because they have plenty of vitamin C. Oh, God. Sweetheart, you get a vitamin C? S-E-A-C.
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Quick little programming note there for you, friends. Coming up at 6 o'clock, last national keyword of the day, Doja Cat. Pick a friend, choose a city, and we'll get you there, all right? 6 o'clock. Right now, though, I want you to get your singing shoes on. We're doing alternative. Now, not just 80s, but let's do 90s, early 2000s. You know, yesterday we did The Cure, Friday I'm in Love. And, you know, there's New Order. And there's just so much good alternative music out there. Blink 182, Mr. Brightside, The Killers. There's so much. So I want you to think about it. And then if you know it, I want you to sing it like this one. You don't know what it is because it just kind of hits you all at once. Shh. You ready?

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10: 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Two other Nordic nations, Iceland and Denmark, came in at numbers 2 and 3. Now, having spent quite a bit of time in these countries over my 2.5 decades as a journalist, I can tell you that this is not at all that surprising. There's an entirely different way of thinking in these countries. We before me, you might say. In other words, the mentality is less adversarial and much more, we're all in this together. One other interesting thing that came up was that no matter where someone lived, the more time they spent on social media, the less happy they were. Want to smile? It's simple. 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I'm Dr. Sanjay Gupta, helping you live a better life.
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0: The United States of America turns 250 years old this July 4th. And that's why I'm happy to announce Cornerstone Church will, for the fifth year in a row, present Celebrate America, One Nation Under God. 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Happy birthday, America.
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0: P-O-W-E-R. Yeah, that's what you need to do is text national keyword POWER to 95819. It's it. It's the only thing standing between you and a flyaway to the city of your choice with a friend that you want to go with. 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And when you get there, you'll be VIP. 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But if you're not in, you can't win. 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Text national.
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8: Recent survey conducted by Common Sense Media found 1/3 of teenagers prefer AI companions over humans for serious conversations. There's a term for that, social offloading. And experts we talked to warned that this habit could be stunting emotional growth, leaving an already isolated generation who came of age during the pandemic even less prepared for the messiness of human interaction. Sure, AI can help you polish whatever it is you're looking to say, but that's not very human, right? It's the messiness that makes our interactions with each other so real. It's also what makes them so validating, help us to develop our confidence, our voice, our deep bonds with each other. Psychiatrists we talked to encouraged turning to family or friends when you're struggling to express yourself. They are keen to help. I'm Dr. Sanjay Gupta, helping you live a better life.
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3: Grab my glasses, I'm out the door. 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
3: before
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3: I leave, brush my teeth with a bottle of Jack. 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

0: Hey, it's 0600. What's the O stand for? Oh, my God, it's early. Speaking of early. Now I gotta get up early in the morning.
1: It's morning. Time to start a new day.
2: Good morning, Pee-wee.
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7: Good morning, Y101. 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We got to get down like James Brown and make this official. Ready?
6: Ha!
7: A little cooler today than we've been. That's welcome news. 100 degrees will be the high for us today. Tomorrow, mid-90s. We got to start our day. We need the good news.

0: Trending Something Good on Y101. 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There's a grieving widow who fell behind on rent. She faced series of financial hardships. Just one thing after the next, things were like really stacking on top of everything going on with her. She didn't have time to catch her breath. But after her story circulated online, she received overwhelming support from a bunch of strangers. It all started with an Uber driver who noticed her situation and reached out for help. Then that led to a YouTuber offering to clean up her yard. Then that turned into a fundraiser that raised over $650,000 to help her out. It's just a bunch of kind people that saw an opportunity to lend a helping hand. Donations are being placed into a trust to cover her medical care, housing, basic needs.
1: So this is your yard you're dealing with back here?
2: Yeah, it goes all the way back behind the garage.
1: Man, when's the last time that was mowed, you think?
2: Last fall. Kind of embarrassed by it all.
1: Well, this is nothing that we can't fix up and get looking good for you. We decided that we wanted to pay your rent, your last 3 months of rent that you're backed up on.
2: You don't really have to do that because you've done so much for me already.
1: We want to, and we've got lots of people that are donating to the nonprofit, and this is what they do it for, to help people like you out.
3: Tell me something good. Oh, my morning's going so much better now that I heard that. Tell me something good.
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5: Good morning. Things on our roadways are starting off a little on the busy side this morning. Got a report of a fire right now, northbound 99. At Fresno Street, don't have a lot of details about what it is, but the fire appears to be under the bridge there. So hopefully we'll have some more details in just a few minutes. West Belmont at North West Lawn got a hit-and-run non-injury accident. And later on today, Caltrans will close Chestnut Avenue overcrossing at Highway 99. They are starting some bridge work. Traffic will be shifted and detours are planned. The closure is scheduled between 9 a.m. and 2 p.m. So what you can do is look for the detours in that.
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15: A better life with Dr. Sanjay Gupta.
8: Did you know that almost half the vegetables and more than three quarters of the fruit that we eat in this country come from just one state, California? Yeah, it's true. And according to a new report by the Environmental Working Group, a health advocacy organization, a lot of this produce is tainted with PFAS, which are sometimes referred to as forever chemicals. Why? Well, the EPA says pesticides keep America's food supply safe, abundant, and affordable. And of course, these chemicals are used in every state, not just California. Now, if you are worried, though, about how much you're consuming, the best thing to do is to buy organic produce, if and when you can. Organic or not, you should rinse all fruits and vegetables under running water. Don't use any soap. And as one epidemiologist told us, use a brush on sturdier items like carrots, potatoes, and cucumbers. I'm Dr. Sanjay Gupta, helping you live a better life.
15: Auto Parts.
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6: Real quick, shout out to my friends who are waiting in line at Dutch Bros. Oh man, I hear you're going to get like a special treat with your drink. That's going to be awesome. And if you want, you can pick me up one too. I'm at Palm and Shaw. I was just driving by the location over by where the Wiener Schnitzel was down the street on Shaw and West. That line was enormous. Not only did it run through the entire parking lot, but out onto West, there were cars that were going northbound lined up alongside of the street. It was wild, wild, wild. I love it. I love it. 100 degrees. So you're definitely going to want a cool drink later. Right now, hot coffee. I'm still doing it. It's going to be awesome. The weather today, calling for triple digits, part of the valley, high 90s most areas today. But we should be seeing the cooler temps all over the valley starting up mañana. And then Friday's going to be even nicer with a high of only 86. Saturday about the same, and Sunday we'll get right back to the low 90s. Very happy news. Here at the start of the day, let me get you up to speed real quick. Oh, I gotta say good morning to my friends in Highway City too. 67 degrees outside Highway City and 69 outside the studio. Let's do it. Here are the morning's top news headlines. The Trump administration appealing a federal court order requiring the National Park Service to restore displays about climate change, civil rights, and diverse communities by July 4th. The materials were removed in May of 2025. An Interior Department spokesperson confirmed the appeal, saying the administration opposes what it considered politically charged language at national parks. There is some more stories here about Iran declaring that Israeli troops must leave Lebanon under the new U.S.-Iran memo of understandings set for signing Friday. The deal on Friday, Israel's officials, however, said that forces, they're going to remain in southern Lebanon, despite what Iran is wanting. National Security Minister Itamar Ben-Gvir stated that Trump's agreement does not bind us. The U.S. and Iran plan to sign the accord, beginning a 60-day negotiation period on nuclear and regional issues. Yum Brands, they're going to sell its Pizza Hut chain for $2.7 billion. And I'm hoping what's going to happen with that is that they are actually going to bring back the Pizza Hut of old days. Remember that? With the buffets and the lamps above every booth. Oh, man, those were good times. So they're selling it for $2.7 billion. Long Range Capital is going to purchase it, excluding the mainland China operations. Yum China Holdings, Inc. will acquire the China business for roughly $1.2 billion. Yum also owns KFC and Taco Bell. They plan to focus on stronger brands after Pizza Hut's U.S. sales dropped 8.2% last year.
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7: Good morning. Got a little problem with Caltrans to point out today. Chestnut Avenue overcrossing at Highway 99. Bridge work starts at 9 a.m. this morning, so from 9 a.m. to 2, they're going to be closing that part of Chestnut Avenue. But there is detour set up to get you around that, and it all goes well. It'll be back open by 2 o'clock. Got a report of a fire right now. This is on northbound 99 at Fresno Street. Hit run 9 is reacting. West Belmont at Northwest Lawn is where that problem is going on. And no problems on our freeways right now. Things are great on 99 and 180. Also 41 and 168. No accidents or delays.
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14: Recent survey conducted by Common Sense Media found one-third of teenagers prefer AI companions over humans for serious conversations. There's a term for that, social offloading. And experts we talked to warned that this habit could be stunting emotional growth, leaving an already isolated generation who came of age during the pandemic even less prepared for the messiness of human interaction. Sure, AI can help you polish whatever it is you're looking to say, but that's not very human, right? It's the messiness that makes our interactions with each other so real. It's also what makes them so validating, help us to develop our confidence, our voice, our deep bonds with each other. Psychiatrists we talked to encouraged turning to family or friends when you're struggling to express yourself. They are keen to help. I'm Dr. Sanjay Gupta, helping you live a better life.
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2: They say the holy water's watered down, and this town's lost its faith. Our colors will fade eventually, so if our time is running out, day after day, we'll make the mundane a masterpiece. Oh my, my, oh my, my love, I take one look at you, you're taking me out.

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5: Lots of stuff to go over right now, like the New York City mayor confirming Taylor Swift and Travis Kelce's wedding plans. I don't know if he was supposed to do that, but he did. I even have the recording. Grammy Awards. They have changed up some of their rules. I'll go over just basically like what they entail. The notable ones. I'm sure we can, like real hardcore music fans, they're gonna want to read word for word. I'll just summarize it for you. Jelly Roll and Buddy XO, they've been hinting about the divorce for weeks. We'll talk about that too in the pop news. Good morning. Y101, happy Wednesday. It's 638, 100 degrees will be the high for us today, which is a few degrees cooler than where we've been. Let's start with the mayor. Mayor Zoran Mamdani inadvertently revealed details about Taylor Swift and Travis Kelce's wedding during a press conference about the city's preparedness for major events. So he's discussing the 2026 World Cup planning, saying... how they're making a bunch of preparations for that and how they have preparations for all kinds of other things, 4th of July being one of them. And then he goes and says the Taylor part. Take a listen to this.
6: We are the biggest city in the country. We are used to big events, and we are incredibly excited for this one. We know it coincides with the Knicks finals run. We know it coincides with July 4th, America 250, Taylor Swift's wedding all happening at the same time, and we are so excited to welcome the world here.
5: All right, so we know that rumor is true. I bet you anything, the Madison Square Garden one is true, too. Reports that, and I'm going to start my own rumor and say that's true. Madison Square Garden. Buy your tickets. It's a venue that holds seats so people can buy tickets to be at the wedding. Taylor Swift is a multi-billionaire. Of course she wants money. That's my rumor. And I think AJ in the morning is onto something there. Reports suggest that the ceremony will occur July 3rd weekend. So we'll see what happens. The Recording Academy expands the Grammy's Best New Artist eligibility from 3 to 4 submission attempts, sparking a debate over the established acts receiving nominations years after their breakthrough album. So what happened was, in order to be considered that, I'm going to simplify it even more. Artists that are in the new artist category, sometimes they'll be nominated in that category, and yet their first album came out 5 years ago. And then they get nominated for Best New Artist. What? I know. They're not getting rid of that, but they are getting rid of the attempts by these five-year artists to be nominated in that category. So let's just say AJ in the morning wants to be Best New Artist, and I didn't get nominated. So then I put in another submission. That's a second eligibility. That's a second submission. Third submission, that would be the cutoff, except they're now adding the 3 to 4 submission attempts. So now AJ in the morning can have more chances at being recognized in the Best New Artist category. Doesn't mean that they're necessarily new artist, but they are still having a chance, I guess. And then they added some more categories too. So Jelly Roll, Bunny XO, they haven't made public statements about the divorce filings yet, although yesterday everybody was talking about how Jelly Roll was the one who initiated the divorce May 9th, citing irreconcilable differences. Fans have been connecting the dots since then and have been hinting that the two have been hinting at it for the past month. Jelly wasn't wearing his wedding ring at the CMA Fest, and Bunny XO has been pretty active and very, very... we'll just say hinting. She's been hinting at it for a long time. Take, for instance, a post that she did where it said, "Wild hearts can't be broken." Or how about the one with the music from Goo Goo Dolls' Name, which is a very melancholy, like, oh. And the lyric says, "Did you lose yourself somewhere out there?" Oh, that could definitely be about Jelly. And she posted TikToks about toxic relationships, recognizing manipulation, setting boundaries, walking away from an unhealthy situation. I think all the clues were there. We're just now finally getting getting the confirmation that they are heading for a divorce.
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16: If you're caring for an aging parent, you may feel quite often that you're alone in what you're doing. But you're not, not by a long shot. According to a new report by the Pew Research Center, 10% of U.S. adults are caring for a parent over age 65. Millions more are caring for a spouse or partner 65 or older. Beyond the sheer numbers, this report, perhaps unsurprisingly, found a major difference in caregiver well-being between men and women. One psychologist we spoke to suggested thinking 5 years in the future and imagining where you are right now. Will you be glad you took something on, or regretful that you didn't? You also need to cut yourself some slack, he said, especially women. Don't try to shoulder all of the burden by yourself. You might need to ask for help before you burn out. You'll be so glad you did. I'm Dr. Sanjay Gupta, helping you live a better life.
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0: Y101, good morning. Happy hump day. It's 709. 100 degrees will be the high for us across the valley today. Some places will be even cooler than 100, so that's really, really good news. 70 now outside the studio, downtown Fresno, 70 degrees. Tell me something good. Sponsored by Shaw's Home Comfort. It's about a woman who is a grieving widow, right? She loses her husband, and it was like, that would be hard, right? Imagine unimaginable type of difficulty. But on top of that, there was rent due, financial hardships. They all just kept stacking up on her, and she fell behind on a lot of it. Her yard, definitely not one of her concerns at the moment. So it got, you know, really overgrown and way out of hand. And then people started to hear about, you know, what had happened. So they started to talk, hey, that's so-and-so, and she lost her husband, and she's falling behind on rent and everything. She's going to be kicked out. So they started to chip in to help her out. It started with one person. It was an Uber driver who noticed her situation and then reached out to see how they might be able to help her. After that, that led to a YouTuber offering to clean up her yard for her. And then that turned into a fundraiser that raised over $650,000 to help her, especially with all of those mounting bills. This really came at a time that was well needed. Donations are being placed in a trust so that they can cover her medical care too. Housing, basic needs, she's covered thanks to the generosity of strangers.
1: So this is your yard you're dealing with back here.
2: Yeah, it goes all the way back behind the garage.
1: Man, when's the last time that was mowed, you think?
2: Last fall. Kind of embarrassed by it all.
1: Well, this is nothing that we can't fix up and get looking good for you. We decided that we wanted to pay your rent, your last 3 months of rent that you're backed up on.
2: You don't really have to do that because you've done so much for me already.
1: We want to, and we've got lots of people that are donating to the nonprofit, and this is what they do it for, to help people like you out.
3: Tell me something good. Oh, my morning's going so much better now that I heard that. Tell me something good.
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5: Good morning. We've got some problems right now. This would be on eastbound 168 at Ashland, and there's a bunch of debris in the middle lane. It's causing some issues, and some cars are having to kind of gear around it. So be prepared for a little bit of problems there. West Belmont at Westlawn, hit and run, non-injury accident working. Freeways are moving along just fine. They're working great this morning. 99 is moving along through Fresno without any delay. Same thing, 99 in Madera County, same thing, it's moving along fine. 41, the only delay we have is the little one in Madera at Avenue 12. The rest of 41 is great, and so is 168.
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1: The ER?
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6: Good morning, Y101. I hope your day's off to a good start. The coffee is at hand, and it tastes just what we need to get us through the middle of the week. After this, we get closer to the weekend and cooler temperatures. That is really happy news. 100 degrees, which is a little bit cooler. So that's happy. Today's going to be a good day. 100 degrees will be the high. Outside the studio right now, it's currently 71 degrees. Tranquility, good morning. 69 degrees. I've got a really good stupid story for you. Stupid news. I'm the king of the stupid news. AJ in the morning. Nice to meet you. So we got a story about this one dude who got himself arrested. You see, this guy decided he was going to break, not out of jail, but break into jail. Oklahoma County authorities arrested the 32-year-old. His name is Jake. After he tried to break into the county jail using a shovel. Because, you know, like El Chapo, he had tunnels, and that's how he was able to get in and out of the jail without anybody noticing. So he decided he was going to do a tunnel into the jail. Well, you know, tunnels start above ground, and that's where Jake was with a shovel trying to dig underground. So there he is above ground outside of the jail, and a deputy happened to spot this man with a shovel digging right outside the building, right? So they go and they ask him, hey, what are you up to? What are you doing? And at first, Jake was honest. Believe it or not, he said, well, you see, my girlfriend's inside. So automatically, cop knew, oh, he's trying to dig in to get to his girlfriend. Ugh. I think Jake might have seen the realization on the cop's face, and that's when he decided to change his story real quick. And say, oh, I mean, I'm planting flowers. Nah, too late. Officers quickly arrested him, booked him into the same jail that he tried to tunnel into. And cops even joked that in a way, Jake achieved his goal. He did make it inside the building. And he's in the same place with his girlfriend, just in different cells, but still a jail cell nonetheless.
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8: Good morning. Eastbound 168 at Ashland. We got a little bit of a problem there, and that is a bunch of debris in the middle lane. Some vehicles swerving around that debris, so they're trying to get that cleared up. Freeways, for the most part, are looking really good this morning. 168 moving down from Shaver Lake is going well in both directions. 180 between 168 and 41. It is moving along, no delays whatsoever. And 99 is moving along through Fresno without any delays. 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
16: For the ninth year in a row, Finland has been named the happiest country in the world. That's according to the World Happiness Report put out every year by the Wellbeing Research Center at the University of Oxford in the UK. Two other Nordic nations, Iceland and Denmark, came in at numbers 2 and 3. Now, having spent quite a bit of time in these countries over my 2.5 decades as a journalist, I can tell you that this is not at all that surprising. There's an entirely different way of thinking in these countries. We before me, you might say. In other words, the mentality is less adversarial and much more, we're all in this together. One other interesting thing that came up was that no matter where someone lived, the more time they spent on social media, the less happy they were. Want to smile? It's simple. Put your phone away for a bit. I'm Dr. Sanjay Gupta, helping you live a better life.
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5: The mayor of New York talking about, you know, the planning for summer activities and such, happened to just let the cat out of the bag that Taylor Swift is, in fact, getting married in New York. We'll talk about that. I have him on tape saying it. Grammys expanding the eligibility rules, and they added some new categories. I'm going to make it short and sweet because the language on this story is so long and confusing. I'll make it easy. Simple. Jelly Roll, Bunny XO, they've been hinting about the divorce for weeks, although we just found out about it a couple days ago. Talk about that too. It's the pop news. 7:39 AJ in the morning. It's 100 degrees for our Wednesday today. Right now, not too bad. 72 outside the studio. Almost 80 degrees outside Toll House at the moment. 78 degrees right now. Thanks for listening. New York City Mayor Zoran Mamdani inadvertently revealed the details about Taylor Swift, Travis Kelce getting married during a press conference. So he's talking about city being ready for major events, like discussing World Cup planning and 4th of July festivities. And that's when he went and said the thing.
6: We are the biggest city in the country. We are used to big events, and we are incredibly excited for this one. We know it coincides with the Knicks finals run. We know it coincides with July 4th, America 250, Taylor Swift's wedding, all happening at the same time. And we are so excited to welcome the world here.
5: Well, now we know that rumor's true. Madison Square Garden, that rumor must be true. Or how about the AJ in the morning rumor that I started? The one where it's happening at Madison Square Garden because Taylor Swift, who's a multi-billionaire and loves money, wants to sell tickets because that's a place that holds people. So don't tell me there aren't people who would love to pay top dollar to be in attendance for her wedding. I think that's a rumor that's true. Started by AJ in the morning here in Fresno. All right, so Grammys, they have expanded some of their eligibility rules. Take, for instance, the best new artist eligibility. Now, before, this is where it stems from. Artists who are in the new artist category aren't necessarily new. Some people have been around for years, 5-6 years, and then they wind up in the best new artist category all of a sudden. Well, that happens because they continually submit their bid. Like they want to say, hey, I want to be considered for this. Now, usually they get one or two chances to be considered. Well, now the Grammys are like, okay, we're going to go ahead and accept even more. So we will go ahead and give you 3 or 4 more chances to be admitted. So AJ in the morning, let's say I want to be considered for a best new artist. I've been around for like 7 years, but I've never been considered. I'm going to submit even more appeals to them to please consider me. And so then maybe I'll wind up in there and I could be like a Phoebe Bridgers, who got herself nominated 3 years after her debut album came out. Jelly Roll, Bunny XO. So they're on top of the news everywhere, right? Jelly Roll filing for divorce from Bunny XO, although they looked happily married forever and they look like couple goals all the way. Well, we know that he's the one that filed, and it happened back in May, at the beginning of May, and it's cited irreconcilable differences. Now, fans have since then been connecting the dots, noticing, for one, Jelly wasn't wearing his wedding band at the CMA Fest, noticing that Bunny has been very active on social media, posting all kinds of different clues. Take, for instance, she posted on TikTok a message, woman's intuition, when that stuff don't add up. She also posted a video of herself horseback riding with the message, wild hearts can't be broken. Another video with a Goo Goo Dolls name. Oh, that's a very, very like emo song. Especially the lyrics. Did you lose yourself somewhere out there? Aw. Bunny also reposted TikToks about toxic relationships, recognizing manipulation, setting boundaries, and walking away from unhealthy situations.
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11: Staying active every day will go a long way towards helping you live a happy, healthy, and pain-free life. And there is perhaps no movement more fundamental than walking. It reinforces the alignment, stability, and coordinated muscle activation that supports how your body moves, whether you're doing strenuous exercise or simply going about your daily life. This is according to Dana Santis, a strength and conditioning specialist. 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

0: I love the Tell Me Something Good in the 8 a.m. hour because it has a bunch of good news. This is the one where I let you know the very first text message you can send to qualify for the Doja Cat Flyaway, along with VIP lounge passes. Let's go ahead and text the national keyword DREAM, D-R-E-A-M, to 95819. Good luck. Don't text and drive. Then I have the news about the weather, and that's also good news. A little cooler today with a high of only 100. Currently, outside the studio, 73. To Larry, good morning, 75. And then even more good news. AJ in the morning, I'm on a roll, I'm telling you. 8 o'clock. This is the best hour to listen. Tell Me Something Good, sponsored by Shaw's Home Comfort. There's a story about this grieving widow who not only lost her beloved husband, but also fell way behind on rent. She was several months past due. She faced a series of financial hardships, including for her own medical coverage, her own basic needs. The grass outside was last thing on her mind, and that was overgrown and way, just, it grew so much that it was impossible for her to fix, and she said that she felt very embarrassed about it. Then one day, an Uber driver got to talking to her and really just reached for help after hearing her story. And that Uber driver then told someone else, and that story led to a YouTuber who posted video and shared the story all over the internet, and that just blew up even more. A fundraiser was started to help this grieving widow. Over $650,000 have been chipped in to help her out.
1: So this is your yard you're dealing with back here?
2: Yeah, it goes all the way back behind the garage.
1: Man, when's the last time that was mowed, you think?
2: Last year, last fall. Kind of embarrassed by it all.
1: Well, this is nothing that we can't fix up and get looking good for you. We decided that we wanted to pay your rent, your last 3 months of rent that you're backed up on.
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3: Tell me something good. Oh, my morning's going so much better now that I heard that. Tell me something good.
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5: Good morning. This report is brought to you by the all-new North Fork Mono Casino opening this fall. Right now on southbound 41 at Van Ness at the off-ramp, there's somebody out there yelling at traffic as it passes by, acting a little bit strange, you think? And 99 southbound right now, very, very, very heavy traffic starting at Ashland and working its way down to 180. 180 also is backed up on because of traffic heading in to southbound 99. Westbound 180 into 41, we got some delays there as well, and it is starting to affect both north and southbound 41. The Caltrans is going to close the Chestnut Avenue overpass in about an hour to do some bridge work. They have already set up some detours, and they'll be in effect while this project goes on. I'm Greg Lane. This report brought to you by the all-new...
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20: 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And there's perhaps no movement more fundamental than walking. It reinforces the alignment, stability, and coordinated muscle activation that supports how your body moves, whether you're doing strenuous exercise or simply going about your daily life. This is according to Dana Santis, a strength and conditioning specialist. Even though you walk every day, Dana does say you can make small adjustments to immediately improve your walking mechanics. So, keep your rib cage stacked over your pelvis. 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Allow your arms to swing naturally in coordination with your legs. Keep your gaze forward, your jaw relaxed, and then just breathe in through your nose and out through your mouth. I'm Dr. Sanjay Gupta, helping you live a better life.
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6: Good morning, Y101, and happy Wednesday. It's 8:22. Today, 100 will be the high for some parts in the valley. Some will even see cooler temperatures. 75 right now outside the Y101 studio. Highway City, thanks for listening. 73 degrees. We've got a lot to cover with the top news headlines. I'll make it real quick and we'll be up to speed. The Trump administration is appealing a federal court order requiring the National Park Service to restore displays about climate change, civil rights, and diverse communities by July 4th. Materials were removed in May of 2025. An Interior Department spokesperson confirmed the appeal, saying the administration opposes what it considers politically charged language at national parks. Iran declared that Israel troops must leave Lebanon under the new U.S.-Iran memo of understanding set for signing Friday. Israeli officials, however, said forces will remain in southern Lebanon. National Security Minister Itamar Ben-Gvir stated Trump's agreement does not bind us. The U.S. and Iran plan to sign the accord, beginning a 60-day negotiation period on nuclear and regional issues. Pizza Hut news. Yum Brands going to sell the chain for $2.7 billion. Company said Long Range Capital will purchase Pizza Hut, excluding its mainland China operations, for about $1.5 billion. Yum China Holdings Inc. will acquire the China business for roughly $1.2 billion. Yum also owns KFC and Taco Bell. They plan to focus on stronger brands after Pizza Hut. Their sales dropped 8.2% just last year.
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7: Well, good morning. Right now on West Central at South Walnut, we're looking at a 9-injury accident there. Also, in the South Valley, Road 204 at Avenue 256, there is a crash near Visalia that is causing some roadway to be a little bit slow in that area. We are still looking at 99 being a parking lot. We've had a couple of accidents, one on northbound 99 and the other one on southbound 99. As a result, both directions right now are backed up. In fact, the slowdown on southbound 99 happens just before you get to the Ashland Avenue off-ramp.
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15: 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There's a term for that, social offloading. And experts we talked to warned that this habit could be stunting emotional growth, leaving an already isolated generation who came of age during the pandemic even less prepared for the messiness of human interaction. Sure, AI can help you polish whatever it is you're looking to say, but that's not very human, right? 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They are keen to help. I'm Dr. Sanjay Gupta, helping you live a better life.
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6: 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It's 8:38, AJ in the morning. We've got a chance for you to see Doja Cat. It's a flyaway that'll get you out of the valley and over to the destination of your choice to catch the concert with VIP lounge passes. Text DREAM, D-R-E-A-M, to the number 95819. Good luck. Outside the studio right now, it's 76. Madeira, good morning. A little cooler, 73. Later today, most of us will be at 100. Some places might be a little cooler than that. That's cool. All right, so stupid news. There's a guy over in Oklahoma. He was trying to break into jail, which is something we don't hear very often. Break out of jail? I'm sure that attempts for that happen all the time, but breaking into jail? 32-year-old guy named Jake. He was caught trying to break in using a shovel. So you know, like the big guys, like the El Chapos. They were able to get out through tunnels, right? Well, he wanted to do that kind of thing and get someone out with a tunnel. But all tunnels start above ground. And that's where Jake was, with a shovel, digging and trying to build a tunnel to get into the jail. And he started right outside the jail, so he wouldn't have to go very far. This is stupid, for real. So a cop sees him because he's at the jail. Cops are all over the place. They see this guy digging outside the building, and they go over and ask him, hey, what's going on? What are you doing? And Jake, his first response was the honest route and said, my girlfriend's inside the jail. And the cop realized, oh, okay, so he must be digging to try to get his girlfriend out. And I think Jake realized that the cop was onto him, and that wasn't the response he was hoping to get, so he tried to change his answer right then and there by changing it up and saying, I'm digging flowers. No, too late. You said girlfriend. So they arrested him. They booked him into the same jail where he tried to tunnel into. Cops joked that in a way, Jake achieved his goal. He did make it inside. He is in the same place with his girlfriend. Different cell, but in the same place. Stupid news. Y101.
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18: Did you know that almost half the vegetables and more than three quarters of the fruit that we eat in this country come from just one state, California? Yeah, it's true. And according to a new report by the Environmental Working Group, a health advocacy organization, a lot of this produce is tainted with PFAS, which are sometimes referred to as forever chemicals. Why? Well, the EPA says pesticides keep America's food supply safe, abundant, and affordable. And of course, these chemicals are used in every state, not just California. Now, if you are worried, though, about how much you're consuming, the best thing to do is to buy organic produce, if and when you can. Organic or not, you should rinse all fruits and vegetables under running water. Don't use any soap. And as one epidemiologist told us, use a brush on sturdier items like carrots, potatoes, and cucumbers. I'm Dr. Sanjay Gupta, helping you live a better life.
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3: I'd rather not know how you get your gossip.
4: So it turns out me and the mayor of New York have something in common. We're terrible at keeping secrets. He let out that Taylor Swift is, in fact, getting married in New York. We'll talk about that, and I have the audio proof that he said it. And we also have the story about the Grammys changing up some of their rules. And Jelly Roll, he's all over the place right now with the news about the divorce. No one saw that coming. I'll let you know the latest on that, too. In the pop news, Y101, happy hump day. 100 degrees will be the high for us today. Let's get right into it. Zoran Mamdani inadvertently revealed details about Taylor Swift, Travis Kelce's wedding. It was a press conference, and he's talking about city preparedness for major events. He's talking about like World Cup stuff, goes into like 4th of July stuff, and then blurts out Taylor Swift's wedding.
5: We are the biggest city in the country. We are used to big events, and we are incredibly excited for this one. We know it coincides with the Knicks finals run. We know it coincides with July 4th, America 250, Taylor Swift's wedding all happening at the same time. Yep. And we are so excited to welcome the world here.
4: Wait, and then I'm sure afterwards he's like, wait, did I just say that? And I'm sure Swifties were like, he said that? So those rumors are right. New York. Okay. Madison Square Garden. Is that true? And the other rumor, July 3rd. He did say it's happening around that time, 4th of July. So yeah, it looks like they're all lining up. So the Grammys, they are changing up the Best New Artist eligibility from 3 to 4 submission attempts. So what this means is that artists are often releasing more music before they actually break through and become like really popular. So take, for instance, Phoebe Bridgers, nominated 3 years after her debut. And then there was another artist who was 5 years nominated after his breakout album. So now they're giving these artists, instead of like 1 or 2 chances to be nominated, now they're getting 3 or 4 submission attempts. So instead of the cutoff of 1 or 2, now it's 3 or 4. So we may have more artists like those who have been around for a long time, and now they're in the Best New Artist category. In addition to that rule, they're also adding 5 new categories. Best Asian Pop Music Performance, Best Latin Song, Best Traditional Pop Album Performance, Best R&B Collaboration, Best Traditional Folk Album. Very interesting. And the Academy also lowered album eligibility requirements from 75 to 66% new recordings. Jelly Roll, Bunny XO. So, news got out just a couple days ago that they are getting divorced, and it was initiated by Jelly. Took everybody by surprise because they look so happy from the outside, right? Just in February, he thanked her for, getting one of his own Grammys. Well, he cited irreconcilable differences in the filings May 9th. Fans since then have been connecting the dots like, oh, he did show up to the CMA Fest without his wedding band. Oh, Bunny has been very active on social media, posting all kinds of things that are connecting the dots towards something was going up. She said, women's intuition when that stuff don't add up. She also posted a video of herself riding a horse, writing Wild Hearts Can't Be Broken, along with the music from the Goo Goo Dolls, Name classic, and the lyrics quote, did you lose yourself somewhere out there? She's also reposted TikToks about toxic relationships, recognizing manipulation, setting boundaries, and walking away from unhealthy situations. It appears as though the writing has been on the wall, yet we didn't see it until Jelly actually, well, he did it in early May. We just found out about it a couple days ago.
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7: Well, good morning. Westbound 180 at Bethel got a hazard in the roadway that is causing some issues. West Central at South Walnut, not injury accident at that intersection. It is causing some problems. And we also have 99 in both directions still backed up due to earlier accidents. But things are getting a little bit better, especially on southbound 919. But just around 180, both 99 north and south, it's very, very heavy. And then westbound 180, heading into northbound 41. Got a little delays there. And Caltrans is closing the Chestnut Avenue overcrossing at 9 o'clock. And crews are going to be performing maintenance. They will have the detours all set up and ready to go at...
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That's new music from Gracie Abrams. Hit the Wall on Y101, today's best music. Happy hump dates. Going to be a nice one today of a high only 100. Maybe even cooler in some parts. My baby.

0: Y101, we have a flyaway trip. This is coming at just the right time when I think everybody's talking about summer vacation. And if you're like me, you go, nope. Go out of town? What? I look in the bank account and they're like, it laughs at me. Yeah, you ain't going nowhere, AJ. Yeah, we have a chance for you to fly to the destination of your choice and we'll pay for it. Even get you a nice place to stay, concert tickets for none other than Doja Cat, along with VIP lounge passes where they have drinks and hors d'oeuvres and goodie bags. All you need to do is listen at the start of the workday all the way to the end of the workday. I've got your first chance to text to win in the 8 o'clock hour. Kelly has two chances during the workday, and Davey D makes the end of the workday so much better.
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9: Slowly but surely, AI is seeping its way into every corner of our lives. One area perhaps I didn't expect is diet advice. A new study out of Turkey found that chatbots are recommending to teen boys and girls that they restrict their daily calories to dangerously low levels and eat a balance of nutrients that are kind of out of whack. Remember, teenagers are growing, one pediatrician told us. If they aren't getting enough nutrition, it can really stunt their growth on a number of levels. And in extreme cases, it can lead to significant health consequences. Large language models, LLMs, they are designed to agree with you. So if you're looking to lose weight, they're going to push you pretty hard in that direction. They also sometimes don't know how to tell the difference between good information and bad information. And you know who does? Your doctor. I'm Dr. Sanjay Gupta, helping you live a better life.
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8: Eating a healthy diet is not only good for you physically, it can also keep your brain sharp as you age. According to a new study out of China, people who most closely followed the MIND diet slowed aging in key structures inside their brains by more than 2 years. The MIND diet is a combination of the Mediterranean diet, which we talk a lot about, and the DASH diet, which stands for Dietary Approaches to Stop Hypertension. All three of these diets are similar, but the MIND diet puts more of an emphasis on berries, beans, leafy green vegetables, fish, poultry, whole grains, olive oil, and nuts. You're not going to eat foods with a lot of

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0: So for the last couple of weeks, we have been giving you a chance to get in to win that fly away to the city of your choice for two. 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But when you get there, if you're looking for some nonstop vibes, the drinks, the snacks, the gifts, it's all going to be flowing VIP status, then we can make that happen for you. 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

Weekday morning, 6A to 10A, our very own AJ. Oh, that rhymed. Did you hear that? 6A to 10A with AJ. 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The best way to get up and get going is with AJ Sanchez on Y101. Oh. For just

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You definitely don't want to miss this. Someone's going to win. Might as well be you from Y101, today's best music. Good luck.

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It's to remind you little things matter, and that list is next.

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0: I don't know if I've ever mentioned this before. If you've heard it, just pretend like you hadn't, because I saw one last night taking out the trash cans and a shooting star. It's almost like someone in heaven waited for me to go out at that exact moment. It looked like a Volkswagen flying through the sky. It was amazing. Now look, when shooting stars happen, some people make wishes. Some people remember folks. Some people dream. I did a little bit of everything. I thought about my dad and my grandma, and I hope that my crypto happens quick. I was like, oh God, please. XRP, come on, God. Anyway, listen, when you see a shooting star, stop what you're doing. Make a wish. It's awesome. Trust me. It's great. That's number one. Number two on today's list of three things that make you happy. When you overhear someone's conversation, you don't interrupt. You don't get involved. But you might think to yourself, sounds like one hell of a party, man. That sounds like one heck of a day. It happened today. I was down there in the kitchen area by the radio station, and I don't know who it was, Philip Teresi or somebody was down there talking about a party or something, and I just thought, wow, I need better friends. They sound like they had a great time down there. Anyway, overhearing someone's conversation, and it sounded fun. That's number two. And number three is kind of personal. I have two nephews. My sister has two boys, Tyler and Lil Brent. And they both are musical. They're both in bands. And Lil Brent is the oldest of my nephews. I think he is 38. He's 38. And my sister called me the other day and said, hey, did you get that CD I sent you? And I said, no, why would you send me a CD? And she says, because Lil Brent, his band made a CD. And then I said, I don't even think I have a CD player, young lady. And she says, you don't have a CD player in your car? I said, no, what are you talking about? And she's like, well, just, you know, I'm going to just find a CD player. Anyway, that's not the point. Point is that after all these years, and he'd been putting it off and putting it off and putting it off, to know that people follow their dreams and it's never too late. You know, listen, is my nephew going to get a Grammy next year? Probably not. All right? And it's not that I'm hating. He's a great musician. But he's not doing it for that. He's doing it to fulfill his little dreams. And that is super important. And it makes me very, very happy. So if you have a CD player you want to loan me, I'd appreciate that. Anyway, there you go. It's the little things, the three things on Y101, today's best music.

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The Dancing with the Stars Con happening July 31st through August 2nd in Palm Springs. The Doja Cat Fly Away. Sweet deals. 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

0: Tate McRae on the way. Ella Langley still choosing Texas. The Weeknd. Oh, it's gonna be me. A little NSYNC on the way for your Wednesday. I'm going to get you through it with more of your favorite.
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2: Heart disease is still the leading cause of death here in the United States and around the world. But what if there was something you could do earlier in life to reduce the odds of becoming a statistic? 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But new guidance put out by the American College of Cardiology and the American Heart Association now emphasize that treating high cholesterol sooner could significantly reduce a person's life

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I love this song. There's something about it. I don't know. It's just something about it. And then next, wait till you hear what's next. Oh, I'm loving my job right now. Happy hump day.

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0: 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Happy hump day, my friends.
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